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0: 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Og det er nettopp det Elskarina har gjort med en del turister I sommer, og hun møtte altså på Angela.
2: Oh, basically, I just came for my niece's graduation. So we're going to have a small family party. That's why we are over here. And it's my first time because I cannot pass this very wonderful opportunity to be with her.
3: Have you noticed anything that has surprised you?
2: The most important thing I have to say is that it's very well organized. Everything is just methodic on our system. Everything is just also peaceful. So you can just walk through. It's different in Panama. In Panama, you have to like have a dress code if you're going to the park, if you're going to the office. In here, people are just so relaxed.
3: How is it in Panama City? How is it to live there?
2: Living in Panama have some challenges. For example, try to fit in a multicultural experience. You have Caribbean people, you have European people, Chinese people, which is a great people in there, big community. So you have to adapt to all these cultures. Otherwise, it's going to be difficult for you to set in there.
3: So what is the best thing you can say about Panama City, the capital?
2: The carnivals, I have to say. We are trying to bring people so far from other countries to the carnival, which is our biggest festival in the country in a year. We have a big parade. We have music everywhere. We have wonderful food. And the most important, people are very friendly. You can make friends easily in the carnival and spend all 4 days undoubtedly with having so much fun.
0: Ah, Angela har lyst til å dra oss til Panama by og være med på karneval.
1: Hørtes nesten ut som hun hadde litt hjemmelengsel. Ah, det så flott, det så fint.
0: Ja. 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
0: Jeg elsker henne spurte om, har du en sang som du, fra ditt hjemland som du tenker at vi kan høre? Og det hadde hun. Patrones de la Cumbia vil hun gjerne høre. Og kan vi komme inn I litt sånn karneval i Panama by-følelse, kanskje?
1: Hey! Ja da! Rett og slett.